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to the street. What you waiting for? 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
1: I need green, Louis V, diamond rings, new Supreme, Balmain jeans, some VVs. 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

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Hot, been rapping like 6 years. One track labels won't meet with me. 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Shake that, girl. 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
2: I am the Omega. PG Lane, Rollie Gang, SIE. Don't you address me unless it's with four letters. I thought you known better. I've been ducking the pandemic. I've been social gimmicks. I've been ducking the overnight activist. Yeah, I'm not a trending topic. I'm a
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0: 31st. 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
1: Who you with?
0: Yeah, Kanye changed his life, but me, I'm still an old school Gemini. Let me jump in this.
2: Let me jump in this. 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
0: One daughter, but they all my sons in this.
2: No, this ain't getting done in this.
0: I'm scary, I got a gun in this. Smoking on top fives. Stop playing.

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1: Reading about Nassau, Bahamas left me rattled. Police say a 19-year-old woman was shot while sitting on a porch in Bainetown, and it happened Thursday morning. Shortly before 8:48 a.m., officers were alerted and rushed to West Street, responding to the scene. It's chilling to imagine such violence in a quiet moment. I hope the victim recovers and investigators get answers quickly. Communities deserve porches, not fear. If you're in the area, share what you know and look out for one another. Tonight, clear with a low in the low 80s. Tomorrow, rain, a high in the mid-80s. Currently, 84 in Nassau. Here's Mixed Personality by YNW Melly.
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1: Reading about Nassau, Bahamas today left me rattled. A 19-year-old woman was shot while sitting on a porch in Baintown near West Street just before 8:48 a.m. Police rushed over, and now there's an investigation. I keep picturing that quiet Thursday morning turning chaotic, neighbors startled, sirens cutting through the air. Whoever did this, I hope they're found quickly. Communities like Baintown deserve calm, not fear. If you know anything, please speak up. Someone's daughter needs justice. I'm praying she heals soon. Tonight, clear with a low in the low 80s. Tomorrow, rain with a high in the mid 80s. Currently, 84 in Nassau. Here's Deport Them by Sean Paul.
2: Nutty.

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0: 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Falling hard on another hemisphere. Somebody tell them people Mr. Him is here.
1: Whoa, whoa, whoa, whoa, whoa, whoa.
0: Mr. Him is here.
1: Whoa, whoa, whoa, whoa, whoa, whoa.
0: Mr. Him.

0: 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Ballin' hard on another hemisphere. Somebody tell them people Mr. Hem is here.
1: Whoa, whoa, whoa, whoa, whoa, whoa.
0: Mr. Hem is here.
1: Whoa, whoa, whoa, whoa, whoa, whoa.
0: Mr. Hem.

0: the shore. Smoking on the back, water splash, I ignore it, no cap. I done toured all the way from the trap, the luxury lap. Better I adapt, you could put me any place on the map, cause I'm him. Never chase bread, chase the vision. Make your word when you see it, be the business. 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Big Master P vibe, no limit. Falling hard on another hemisphere. Somebody tell them people Mr. Him is here.
1: Whoa, whoa, whoa, whoa, whoa, whoa.
0: Mr. Him is here.
1: Whoa, whoa, whoa, whoa, whoa, whoa.
0: Mr. Him.
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3: News out of Nassau, Bahamas has me pausing tonight. Police say a 19-year-old woman was shot while sitting on a porch in Baynetown, and the call came in shortly before 8:48 a.m. in the West Street area. Officers responded and have launched an investigation, but details are still thin. It's frightening because it sounds so ordinary. Morning quiet, a front porch, and then chaos. If you're nearby, share what you know safely, and please look out for one another. Healing starts with community. Tonight, clear with a low in the low 80s. Tomorrow, rain and a high in the mid 80s. Currently, 84 in Nassau. 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
1: Reading the report from Nassau, Bahamas weighed on me. In Grand Bahama, a 13-year-old reportedly tried to harm herself at a home on Honduras Drive Friday, August 7, 2026, just after 6 p.m. Police responded quickly. I'm grateful officers arrived when they did. Behind headlines like this are families, neighbors, and a young person who needs compassion and care. If you or someone you know is struggling, please reach out to a trusted adult or local support service right away in your area. Today, sunny with a high in the mid-90s. Tonight, clear and a low in the low 80s. Tomorrow, sunny and a high in the mid-80s. Currently, 82 in Nassau. 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

0: It ain't no thing to me. 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
1: 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Here's what's trending in the Bahamas right now.
2: In Nassau, Bahamas, the report from Grand Bahama hit hard. Police are investigating an alleged attempt by a 13-year-old to harm herself at a residence on Honduras Drive. It happened Friday, August 7th, 2026, shortly after 6 p.m., when a call for assistance brought officers to the scene. Stories like this demand care and compassion, especially for minors, and a reminder that timely support from family, schools, and community services can make a difference. I hope the young girl is receiving steady professional help and privacy. Today, sunny and a high in the mid-90s. Tonight, clear and a low in the low 80s. Tomorrow, sunny with a high in the mid-80s. Currently, 82 in Nassau. 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

chill. Damn. 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
2: Thinking about my grandmama and I got the number one record. 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

to see you happy. 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

let's get the party started. See you at the bar, you was hardly talking. That's when I knew that your heart was scarring. 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This ain't Gucci, this is Prada, darling. 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Great lights, giving you the

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0: 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Big Master P vibe, no limit. Falling hard on another hemisphere. Somebody tell them people Mr. Hem is here.
1: Whoa, whoa, whoa, whoa, whoa, whoa.
0: Mr. Hem is here.
1: Whoa, whoa, whoa, whoa, whoa, whoa.
0: Mr. Hem.

0: 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Falling hard on another hemisphere. 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
1: Whoa, whoa, whoa, whoa, whoa, whoa.
0: Mr. Hem is here.
1: Whoa, whoa, whoa, whoa, whoa, whoa.
0: Mr. Hem. 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

0: 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Better I adapt, you could put me any place on the map, cause I'm him. Never chase bread, chase the vision. Make your word when you say it, be the business. No cap, God am a witness. Success feel better, independent. 9-11 at the Valley, Adelaide. Big Master P vibe, no limit. 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Somebody tell them people Mr. Hem is here.
1: Whoa, whoa, whoa, whoa, whoa, whoa.
0: Mr. Hem is here.
1: Whoa, whoa, whoa, whoa, whoa, whoa.
0: Mr. Hem.

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0: You are still taking. 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
1: You probably just...
2: She complained.

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0: Listen, man, I heard you done got you a dime piece, man.
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2: 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What happens when it's too good to throw away? 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

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Yeah.

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spinach, spinach, spinach, spinach, spinach, spinach, spinach, spinach. 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He a tricker calling up a trap phone. 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
2: I am the Omega. PG Lane, Rolly Gang, SIE. Don't you address me unless it's with four letters. I thought you known better. 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Yeah, I'm not a trending topic. I'm a
1: hold on, y'all playing with me, man.

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1: 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I'm smoking on your what's the name tonight. Smoking on your shows ain't tonight.
2: I am the Omega. PG Lane, Rolly Gang, SIE. Don't you address me unless it's with four letters. I thought you known better. I've been ducking the pandemic. I've been social gimmicks. I've been ducking the overnight activists. Yeah, I'm not a trending topic. I'm a
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teach girls to shrink themselves, to make themselves smaller. 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Otherwise, you will threaten the man. 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A marriage can be a source of joy and love and mutual support. 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We raise girls to see each other as competitors, not for jobs or for accomplishments, which I think can be a good thing, but for the attention of men. We teach girls that they cannot be sexual beings in the way that boys are. Feminist, a person who believes in the social, political, and economic equality of the sexes.

0: champion, Skeleton Crew, 4 stars. A perfect score, the challenger, Girls Time, receives 3 stars. 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
1: 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The Bahamas is moving to the beat.

little dipper. 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
1: Keep it right where it is. 1035. 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

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Sell 100K in my book bag. This chance set or whatever she do, they bite. I like take it down and then I get up out of it. I'm like a thief in the night. Pitch lip game, we still got strikes. Swapping no swipe, we took that. 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Sell 100K in my book bag.

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0: 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Somebody tell them people Mr. Hem is here.
1: Whoa, whoa, whoa, whoa, whoa, whoa.
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1: Whoa, whoa, whoa, whoa, whoa, whoa.
0: Mr. Hem.

0: 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Somebody tell them people Mr. Hem is here.
1: Whoa, whoa, whoa, whoa, whoa, whoa.
0: Mr. Hem is here.
1: Whoa, whoa, whoa, whoa, whoa, whoa.
0: Mr. Hem. I'm a

0: 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Ballin' hard on another hemisphere. Somebody tell them people Mr. Hem is here.
1: Whoa, whoa, whoa, whoa, whoa, whoa.
0: Mr. Hem is here.
1: Whoa, whoa, whoa, whoa, whoa, whoa.
0: Mr. Hem.

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1: Listen. You gotta check this out. This really happened to me.
2: What?
1: Yes, boy.
2: Why you gotta hear this?
1: My gal asked me to lick ice cream off of she kitchen floor.
2: What?
1: To prove my love, I had to do it.
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2: 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Yeah. Staying 10 toes down with my head up.
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2: 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Somebody tell them people Mr. Hem is here.
3: Whoa, whoa, whoa, whoa, whoa, whoa.
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3: Whoa, whoa, whoa, whoa, whoa, whoa.
2: Mr. Hem.

0: 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Ballin' hard on another hemisphere. Somebody tell them people Mr. Hem is here.
1: Whoa, whoa, whoa, whoa, whoa, whoa.
0: Mr. Hem is here.
1: Whoa, whoa, whoa, whoa, whoa, whoa.
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0: the shore. 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Success feel better, independent. 9-11 at the Valley, Adeline it. 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Somebody tell them people Mr. Hem is here.
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0: Mr. Hem is here.
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0: Mr. Hem.

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Let's get the party started. See you at the bar, you was hardly talking. That's when I knew that your heart was scarring. 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
1: JY, turn me up. 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

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Turn up.

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3: Chop that. YGI. 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

pressure. 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
2: 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Somebody tell them people Mr. Hem is here.
3: Whoa, whoa, whoa, whoa, whoa, whoa.
2: Mr. Hem is here.
3: Whoa, whoa, whoa, whoa, whoa, whoa.
2: Mr. Hem.

0: 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Falling hard on another hemisphere. Somebody tell them people Mr. Hem is here.
1: Whoa, whoa.
0: Hard on another hemisphere. Somebody tell them people Mr. Hem is here.
1: Whoa, whoa, whoa, whoa, whoa, whoa.

0: 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Falling hard on another hemisphere. Somebody tell them people Mr. Hem is here.
1: Whoa, whoa, whoa, whoa, whoa, whoa.
0: Mr. Hem is here.
1: Whoa, whoa, whoa, whoa, whoa, whoa.
0: Mr. Hem.
2: Let's go.
3: Mm-hmm.

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Yeah. Yeah. Me like a. You know what I'm saying? Let's go.

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1: Tune us in

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This is America. Don't catch you slipping now. Don't catch you slipping now. Look what I'm whipping now. This is America. 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Look how I'm living now. Police be tripping now. Yeah, this is America. Guns in my area. I got the strap. I gotta carry 'em. Yeah, yeah, I'ma go into this. Yeah, yeah, this is gorilla. Yeah, yeah, I'ma go get the bag. Yeah, yeah, or I'ma get the pad. Yeah, yeah, I'm so cold like, yeah. I'm so dull like, yeah.

0: 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That's a tool.
1: Yeah.
0: On my Kodak. Woo.

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like you vaping. Popping lights on fireworks, I'm a pop star like I'm Caden. 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
2: 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I was stargazing. 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
3: 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That could my seat. IP ownership, the blueprint.

flow, let me know if you clocking it. 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It was Wolf tickets on sale till I silenced it. 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Ghetto child, he was Blackie Miles with a smear off.

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three, I want everybody in the place to be to make some noise if you're down with me. 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
1: 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I was listening to the album. 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

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Mr. Worldwide, as I step in the room, I'm a hustler, baby, but that you knew. 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

0: Anytime you're going out, you need a good wingman. That is someone who shows up to the party with mighty wings from McDonald's. 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Price is subject to that.
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0: 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Big Master P vibe, no limit. Ballin' hard on another hemisphere. Somebody tell them people Mr. Hem is here.
1: Whoa, whoa, whoa, whoa, whoa, whoa.
0: Mr. Hem is here.
1: Whoa, whoa, whoa, whoa, whoa, whoa.
0: Mr. Hem.

0: 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Make your word when you see it, be the business. 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Big Master P vibe, no limit. Ballin' hard on another hemisphere. Somebody tell them people Mr. Hem is here.
1: Whoa, whoa, whoa, whoa, whoa, whoa.
0: Mr. Hem is here.
1: Whoa, whoa, whoa, whoa, whoa, whoa.
0: Mr. Hem. I'm a

0: against the shore, smoking on the back, water splash, I ignore it, no cap, I done toured all the way from the trap, the luxury lap, better I adapt, you could put me any place on the map, cause I'm him, never chase bread, chase the vision, make your word when you said be the business, no cap, God am a witness, success feel better independent, 9-11 at the valley, I done lend it, big Master P vibe, no limit, falling hard on another hemisphere. Somebody tell them people Mr. Hem is here.
1: Whoa, whoa, whoa, whoa, whoa, whoa.
0: Mr. Hem is here.
1: Whoa, whoa, whoa, whoa, whoa, whoa.
0: Mr. Hem.
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0: two, watching. 2 years of nights have turned me into a nocturnal animal. We have a signal now for when I'm needed. 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
4: 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We're here on a Sunday evening giving you the jams. So it's truly Super Mario in your eardrum. That's how we're doing it. We're going to start the night off smooth. Yeah. We're going to pick it up. Did some crazy things last week. We got a lot lined up for you. There's a lot of things going on around town. Shout out the whole Pond family, man. Back in operation. Shout out to my brother DJ Rev. They got it going on, right? Solemn love. Going out to everybody, the whole family. I lost somebody. Still remembering the Pond band. Gio, Travis, Teo, Tony, the whole crew, man. Rashad. Love you guys. Forever rest in peace. DJ Fresh, got to big you up too, brother. Can't forget the good people and all the others who were tragically killed in that accident. Shout out to their family. Condolences to all. I just want to touch on one more thing before we start the show tonight. I saw a kid on Facebook that was knocked down by a self-drive vehicle. A young lady apparently was a driver. You got to be careful on the streets, man. There's accidents. And then especially when you hit kids. Or for that fact, when you hit anybody. Show remorse, man. We're humans. It starts there. With everything else after we're a human being, right? Make sure you remember that. Take your time out there. Make sure you remember it's important to be important, but it's more important to be nice. So we're going to start the evening off right. Make sure you get some vibes, R&B. We're going to kick it like this.

shouts out to my brother. What's up, Des Moines? Those lovely girls, man. Mercedes, Madison, think of yourself. Love you guys. Trevon, the whole family, man. The Thurston's in the building, right? We got some rubber dub for you later, Des Moines. I'm sure I'll fix you up, brother. If you got to move, join the TikTok Live. 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

Shout out to Big Major family over there, man. Big up yourself. Big King is listening in. Shout out to you guys, man. Enjoy.

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Join the TikTok Live. Share the live. We got more jams lined up for you right here in the first hour. Some classics coming out the box. Yeah. What's up, Selector Smooth? I see you. Share the live. Let's get some more people in. To all my radio listeners in your car, come on, enjoy the vibe.

103.5 The Beat. This is Deborah Cox again for you. Says nobody's supposed to be here. We jamming all night till 10 p.m. with your boy, Super Mario. We got the music vibes. We got the vibes. We got the whole show ready for you. If you love somebody, mention them. Mention them on the live. I'm going to shout them out.

103.5 to be with more than just music. Toni Braxton for you. 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Wow. Wow. We got it going on right here on your station. On your hit station, that is. You heard Tyrese? Sweet lady, right? How many remember this jam? Come on, sing it with me.

0: 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I'm telling you, man, Johnny Gill. I brought that one out, the deepest part of the box. You got to take a quick break. Be back on the other side with more jams.
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103.5 to be with one just music. Got some joke for you, just recently left. Tyrese is before him. Uncle Sam. All R&B lovers gonna be ready. Shout out Sister Tina Major. When we

0: 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No one else come close. 103.5 The Beat. We're more than just music. Got more jams for you. About to take a quick commercial break. Be back on the other side.
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human iPod out this moment. Okay? He can go all day.

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1: 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The beat. More than just music. Do you feel that? It's the beat. 1035 The Beat. Feel the music. 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

103.5 to be with more than just music. Don't forget, the whole Pawn Crew is going to be live tonight. Shout out my brother, DJ War Tanker. The R&B was crazy. Shout out Theodore Hall, the government name. 1K Gaza.

0: 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Gotta take a quick break, man. Either time's going fast or these breaks coming quick. Be back on the other side with more jam.
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2: 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You think I don't notice your pesky blackheads? 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

103.5 to be more just music, giving you some Johnny Gill in your eardrum, making sure you get the vibe from that. Hey, yeah. You got some Tevin. Babe. I don't think you guys know this one. You know the Can We Talk. Uh-huh. You don't know I'm ready. Well, I'm ready. Let me see. Come on, let's go. 103.5 to be more just music.

103.5 The Beat. You know we got it going on a Sunday evening. It's the night shift with your boy Super Mario. 6 to 10 p.m. each and every Sunday. Trying to keep the vibe right here for you. Each and every Sunday. Making sure you get the real vibes from the old school. The classics. The best in class. Let me see if you remember this song from Blackstreet. Comes from way back in the day. See if you're liking it. See if you're loving it. Making sure you get the right vibes on the Sunday evening. Especially if you're driving with that loved one. Listen for it.

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